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My cell phone breaking. 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